0: Rakita.my.
1: Ras. Look what we done started. The streets quick to allow it. Throwback balling ball it. Bell bottoms ding a mullet. Gotta feel a summer classic. Situasi call out drastic. Sinikasi drop to massive. Perfect vision, surgeon lasik. Litanya na jadi apa, kuna jadi masala. Shot caller, big baller. Dunia kujelaja.

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Shukoka to high, say like, yeah, I go massive, breathe. 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

0: Governor daripada Klang Valley. Yeah. And we're super duper excited. This is a shoegaze band hailing daripada Malaysia. We're very very proud, you know, to have like macam our local acts, especially dekat dalam scene shoegaze, untuk datang meraihkan karya diorang. Stay tuned because they have a lot more songs and also like performances for them to be announced. So without further ado, jom kita dengarkan Havana Vessel hanya di Rakita, di carta indie kita 107.9.
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1: RAS. Look what we done started. The streets quick to allow it. Throwback balling ballot. Bell bottoms then a mullet. Gotta feel a summer classic. Stu I see Kyle out drastic. Cynic I see drop to massive. Perfect vision, surgeon lassic. The tanya na jadi upper kuna jadi masala. Shot caller, big baller, dunia kujalaja.

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1: I ponder of something great. My lungs will fill and then deflate. They fill with fire, exhale desire. I know it's dire, my time today. I have these thoughts, so often I ought to replace that slot with what I once bought. Cause somebody stole my car radio, and now I just sit in silence. Sometimes quiet is violent. I find it hard to hide it. My pride is no longer inside. It's on my sleeve. My skin will scream, reminding me.

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I find over the course of our human existence, one thing consists of consistence, and it's that we're all battling fear. Oh dear, I don't know if we know.

much, Rock Guitar, for inviting us. 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Rock Guitar, sa tukos ang tuyo, points ang bilan.

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They fill with fire, exhale desire. 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I have these thoughts, so often I ought to replace that slot with what I once bought. Cause somebody stole my car radio, and now I just sit in silence. Sometimes quiet is violent. 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My pride is no longer inside. 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There's no hiding for me. I'm forced to deal with what I feel. There is no distraction to mask what is real. I could pull the steering wheel. I have these thoughts, so often I ought to replace that slot with what I once bought. Cause somebody stole my car radio, and now I just sit in silence.

find her of something terrifying, cause this time there's no sound to hide behind. I find over the course of our human existence, one thing consists of consistence, and it's that we're all battling fear. Oh dear, I don't know if we know why.